0: stop playing with that radio of yours? I'm trying to get to sleep.
1: La noche tiene su propio ritmo. 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

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Nobody gets hurt at a U2 concert. And only we get hurt if somebody else gets hurt, okay? What is this stuff? 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I thought we'd enough tears in this song.

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Thank you very much. Thank you. 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Thanks a lot.

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What do I need? How can I bring myself joy? I'm not stuck where I am.